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1: There's the Wilder Blue. That's your latest top 50 single, Texas Women. All right, here's our Houston, Texas boy. I love Gene Watson. You're going to like this one. We played this quite a few times. You're going to like it. You put out an old flame last night.

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Howdy, ma'am. Don't y'all go anywhere. We got a lot more coming up. This is the Seated Text Radio Show. Bill Green here with you. Here's Cody Widener on a top 30 single, Long Brown Bottles.

The Possum, the late, great George Jones, around here. We play that quite often, too. Here's Kenzie Coppin on her brand new single. And she's got a great song going here, Bring Me Flowers.

Dave Finley, Pretty Face. Good song there, Dave. Hey, we want to thank all our sponsors for bringing this show to you. Without them, we couldn't make it possible, and we just want to thank them. In fact, we're going to take a little pause right here to listen to a few words from them. Don't y'all go anywhere. We got a lot more great music coming right up. Stick around. This is the CD Text Radio Show. Bill Green here with you. Here's a top 30 single from Randy C. Moore, moving up those Texas charts. High cost of low living.

0: The brand new one from Kayla Jane. She's got a good record going there. Atta girl, Kayla. Now, here's my old pal from up there around Northeast Texas, Pat Waters. He got a new single out, Moving Up. Everybody have a good time.
1: All the rednecks. Where are my rednecks at?

y'all listen up. There's lots of folks in the world today who just can't seem to get along. So if you ain't a biker, a preppy, a golfer, a geek, a rebel, a Yankee, a veteran, a freak, urban, suburban, country, a rock, red state, blue state, stoner, a jock, I mean, don't you think it's time just to take it on back?

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1: Don't tell me that. 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We've got a lot more great music coming up. Stick around. We're going to pay a few bills, and then we'll be right back. Yes, sirree, Bob. This is the City of Texas Radio Show. Bill Green here with you. Here's Roland Witt and his latest Top 10 single.

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folks. This is Rebecca Spear from Lincolnton, Georgia. 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

Howdy, folks. I'm AJ Lee from AJ Lee and Blue Summit. 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

0: 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The conclusion of Nashville on the Record at the historic Grand Ole Opry House when we come back.
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1: Mike and Jamie on the Big 103. It's the hottest ticket in town. They're back and better than ever. The cast of Nashville tonight at the Grand Ole Opry House, and this time they've got a megastar guest performing with them, Weeva. Anybody that's anybody's gonna be there. Tickets sold out in 45 minutes, but if you're a caller 10, we've got you.
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3: 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It's because I get to play Deacon. 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
4: I'm a bit like Scarlett. 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

good ways down the railroad track, there was this little old rundown shack, and in it lived a man I'd never seen. Folks said he was a mean and a

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Chanson reprise plus tard par le trio. Dolly Parton, Linda Ronstadt et Emmylou Harris en 1987.

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6: I fell in love with country music when I was a little girl.
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8: 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If you're too scared to perform them songs,
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10: Does anyone else here reside with you? Is there anyone who lives here?
11: No.
10: No one resides with you?
11: No.
10: No other residents?
11: Ah!
10: Hey!
11: Ah!
10: Hey!
11: The
10: ball!
11: Where are they taking you, Mom? I'm illegal! I'm illegal, Elliot!
5: They take everything away. I don't even have a name anymore.
12: And 35?
13: We already have one daughter.
14: We don't need another one.

0: This isn't the life you wanted.
1: Though I tried and tried,
0: it'll be better for you.
1: This feeling don't end.
0: I promise.
1: Swear.
2: I fell in love with country music when I was a little girl.
3: When are you gonna let me hear you play?
1: Run home.
4: If you're too scared to perform them songs,
1: I'll run away.
4: Ain't gonna do no good.
1: With nowhere to go.
0: I received another letter.
5: Immigration and Customs Enforcement! We have a warrant to search!
6: Does anyone else here reside with you? Is there anyone who lives here?
0: No.
6: No one resides with you?
0: No.
6: No other residents?
0: Ah!
6: Hey!
0: Ah!
6: Hey!

Most of us have roadmapped our lives by the songs we have known and loved throughout the years. Thank God for the songwriters who have written our lives to music and the singers who have let us relive those timeless moments 3 minutes at a time. From Nashville, Tennessee to Paris, France, in the 1950s, every person who had a radio knew a little about the honky-tonk sounds of the one and only Hank Williams.

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1: Hey, this is Wynn Williams. 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Thank you so much for listening to my songs and my new album,

Howdy folks, I'm Benjamin Todd from Cottontown, Tennessee. Thanks to Christian for featuring my new record, Country is Dead, as album of the week on his country music show, On the Road to Nashville, right here on WRCF Radio.

Howdy, folks. I'm Tay Lewis from Goldsboro, North Carolina. Here's a song from my first album, Old School Country Tune with Christian, on the Road to Nashville, right here on WRCF Radio.

my shoes. I'd turn the world all which way just because you asked me to, like unto no other field. Simple love is simple truth.

day, Potts Farm was a place to go. 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

0: on for the concert event you've all been waiting for. 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
1: Jamie on the Big 103. It's the hottest ticket in town. They're back and better than ever. The cast of Nashville tonight at the Grand Ole Opry House, and this time they've got a megastar guest performing with them, Reba. Anybody that's anybody's gonna be there. Tickets sold out in 45 minutes, but if you're a caller 10, we've got you.
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3: 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It's because I get to play Deacon. What you do after that point, that's what you can bring to it.
4: We've had a lot of wonderful doors open for us because we're part of a show that holds the integrity of the city in its heart.
5: I'm writing in my downtime. I'm working on a record. I'm doing pretty much what Gunnar does on a daily basis.
4: I'm a bit like Scarlett. I'd always written poetry and I'd written songs, but I was never brave enough to show anybody.
1: It's kind of surreal sometimes. It feels like reality and art are crisscrossing.
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4: Coming here to Nashville has changed my whole life.
5: It's a great place to be living in and it's a great show to be inspired by.
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7: Thank you for the beautiful lyrics and melodies. And
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6: I'm excited.

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0: Hey, Ernest.
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0: Whatever in the world ever happened to that old man's daughter?
1: Well, the last time I saw her, Red, she was heading

0: 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Stand over here, John. I'll be done in just a minute. I know.
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1: 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Keep cool, man. Everything's fine. It's perfect. Here with you and country music from the USA. It's Jack in the Box.

Soleil FM 96.3 is the station. And Jack in the Box is the show. Welcome, amigo. You're now a part of the magical world we call Jack in the Box. Jack in the Box. Jack in the Box.

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4: 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Singing songs all about good loving, hard drinking, and living life in between. 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
1: 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Le meilleur de la
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3: 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We're the show featuring family. The top Texas Red Dirt songs packing the dance floors all over Texas. 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Humdinger Boots, where boots meet the music. And now to the countdown. Kicking off this week's countdown, it's 18-year-old Tristan Robertson with his newest song about a gal who's a bit wild, a little bit of trouble, and probably the worst idea he's ever had. Be sure to tune in to Stars Over Texas TV to check out this high-octane music video filmed at the Texas Motor Speedway to this week's number 10, Down

up. It's William Clark Green with his foot stomping Western swing infused song about knowing exactly who you are, doing what you love, and not apologizing for any of it. 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

Coming in at number 8, it's Jenna Paulette trading her cowboy days for a little nighttime dancing and romancing. The night is perfect, the blinds are closed, and the rest of the world can wait, at least until the clock strikes high noon.

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1: If
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1: Your wallet's empty, your head's pounding, and you're wondering where the weekend went, it's probably because you partied a little too hard. Here's Randy Seymour with your official wake-up call and my hit pick of the week, High Cost of Low Living.

0: And now, back to the countdown. Making a return to this week's countdown is Cody Johnson showing off his fun side with a little bit of cowboy swagger. We got Cody to tell his story about this week's number 7, Horseback.
1: Horseback was probably one of the most fun songs to cut, and it's actually not about the horse. When I figured out that this is just about an old country boy that went through a divorce and she took his horse and he went and stole his horse back, I fell in love with it. I laughed until I cried, and it's really freaking fun to sing.
2: He's a ranch hand in a pinch, man. Hotter than the red on the cattle brand. Cause she's a gold digger with a quick trigger. A cast iron skillet swinging lid flipper. Now he's a double wide on the county line. Sipping on a six pack of Lone Star Light. She did him dirty, took him

horseback. Now he's a buckskin, 15 hands, five-time team rope champion.

0: just want my horse back.
1: Coming in at number six this week is Austin-based Timothy House dealing with a little bit of heartbreak, waking up with a headache, and jokingly telling his friends, I don't drink anymore, but his wife has a different take, teasing, you don't drink any less.

Hey, y'all. 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
1: 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Chaser Crouch. Born into a ranching and equine family, Chaser Crouch grew up in Corsicana, Texas, spending most of his life on horseback, working cattle, and competing in cutting horse competitions. A two-time National High School Rodeo Association champion, he also won the National Cutting Horse Association Senior Youth Championship and inducted into the National Cutting Horse Association Youth Hall of Fame. After high school, Chaser turned his focus to music. His first single, Hell of a Night, introduced him to the Texas Red Dirt music scene. Today, as he tours with his band, they bring a rowdy energy and authentic Texas root feel to the stages all

0: across Texas and beyond. His newest song is about letting go of overthinking things. Sometimes you just got to give up thinking and go for it. Chaser Crouch, welcome to Dance Time in Texas.
1: How's it going?
0: Man, it's doing good. We seem to see each other quite a bit. One of these days, I'm going to catch you at a rodeo.
1: I grew up going to Houston Rodeo and stuff and hanging out there all the time. You know, we're showing the horses, and afterwards, we go watch the rodeo for the night, the concerts and stuff. Yeah, Houston's a lot of fun.
0: Before you were charting on the Texas country music charts, you were out there on the back of a horse, working cattle for your grandfather, and literally winning the National Cutting Horse World Championship Series and riding horses and stuff like that. When did you hang up the reins to grab a guitar?
1: Yeah, well, I definitely always had a lot of fun riding and working cattle with my grandfather, going and showing every weekend. You know, it was a lot of work. During the week, we were dealing with cattle and riding horses and working horses, and then during the weekend, we were going and we were showing every single weekend, showing my horse. And I was on the road for pretty much 5 years straight. I won 3 world titles. I won the high school national final rodeo twice, and then won the National Cutting Horse Association. As that kind of died down, I knew that wasn't really what I wanted to do. So I decided to take a different route and started going and playing open mic nights and playing every little bar I could get into. And
0: so you actually started playing guitar when you were about 10 years old, performing in church and even at the horse shows. When was the moment that you realized that the music bug was pulling you just as hard as the rodeo arena?
1: Probably be around high school, my senior year. So when my youth career was getting over with, and it was either I needed to step up a little bit more in the horse world, or this was my chance to kind of try something new, do that. And I went to college for a little bit and had a rodeo scholarship for Hill College, a stock horse team. And I was playing music at the same time, and I had a job that I was working. Then COVID hit, and I just kind of, I didn't really drop out of college. I just finished out the semester and never went back. And there's a lot of different factors that came into play, but it was like, you know, I had a moment to try it and figure we'd try music.
2: I want to go back for a little bit. When we first met, you had songs out like Hell of a Night and Houston, We Got a Problem. And then you decided to take on something that was pretty bold. You decided to do your version of Talk to Me Texas. Tell me about that.
1: I had a radio interview that I was doing, and the DJ said, hey, he said, you ought to try an old Keith Whitley song. And he mentioned a couple of them, and I was kind of thinking about it. I was like, I don't know that I can cover Keith Whitley. I don't know that I need to even try that. And then I was listening to Talk to Me Texas. I was like, you know, that'd be probably a pretty good one. I don't think anybody knows this song hardly at all. Like, they do, but they're not going to realize it's from Keith Whitley. And I still get people today that come up to me and they're like, oh, I love that song, you know, Talk to Me Texas and stuff. Is that one of yours? And I'm like, that's an old Keith Whitley tune. Like, and a lot of people don't know it.
0: Since then, you shared the stage with icons like Radney Foster and Brandon Ryder. Do you have any fun stories or memories that you can talk about?
1: I had a friend called me and he said, hey, I've got Jamie Richards and Rich O'Toole doing a little birthday party kind of deal. Like, you ought to pull up and come play. And I was like, okay, you know, that sounds like it was like a Sunday evening thing, and it was right down the road from my house. I was like, sure, why not? So I'll pull up there and get out, go hang out with the guys. And it was cool because I've opened for Rich O'Toole before a while back at the Cowboy Club in Mahia, Texas. And then I've opened for Jamie Richards as well several years back. So that was cool, like being able to go up there and like talk to them guys. And, you know, just like Jamie Richards, you know, he's like, I've been hearing your name all over the place. I'm hoping that's a good thing. But it's pretty cool, like, seeing everything kind of circle around. Like, you know, I went from opening for these guys, and now they recognize my name. And, you know, that's pretty cool.
0: Who's more likely to get in more trouble after the show, Jamie Richards or Rich O'Toole?
1: I don't know. I feel like maybe, I want to say almost Jamie Richards from his younger days, but I could see both of them getting in trouble. I don't know.
0: For fans that want to catch you live on stage, where are you going to be?
1: Yeah, so we'll be at the Pasadena Livestock Show and Rodeo. Then we'll be at Second Rodeo the night after.
0: I also see you're going to be at the table at Maidley in Conroe, Texas, December 11th. Tell me about that show.
1: Yeah, it'll be our first full band show. We're looking forward to it. I'm hoping to have a big crowd out there show up. And we got quite a bit of other good stuff coming up. It'll be fun.
0: And for all of the dates?
1: You can go to chasercrouchmusic.com.
0: Chaser, Do you have any new projects that you can talk about?
1: Yeah, we're working on getting into the studio. I'm working on doing another album, or at least dropping a couple more songs. And we've got our first Christmas song that I'm about to get in the studio with. That one's called Christmas on the Radio.
0: I can't wait to play that one on my Christmas show. So you got to have to make sure you give it to me with some teasers.
1: Oh, yeah. Yep. That sounds good to me.
0: And of course, you got your new song that you literally just dropped called Give Up Thinking. What's your story behind that song?
1: To me, it's just kind of a goofy, non-serious song. You got this girlfriend that's trying to mold you and tell you what you can and can't do, and saying that you need to be better. And it's like, well, nope, I'm just going to grab me a cold one and have a little fun. And instead of worrying about drinking, I'm just going to give up thinking.

0: Chaser, where can we find your music, merch, and all the latest and greatest Chaser Crouch swag?
1: Yeah, you can find me on Facebook, Instagram, and TikTok at Chaser Crouch Music. It'll show you all my dates, everything that I got going on. You can also, if you want some merch, you got to find me at the merch booth at one of my shows.
0: Chaser Crouch, thanks for being on Dance Time in Texas.
1: Hey, thanks for having me, man.
0: And now, back to the countdown. After 10 years of living out of a van and chasing a dream, Jason Scott and the High Heat are becoming one of the most sought-after bands on the country music scene. You'll want to catch them live when they hit Austin City Limits next Friday as they tell their story to this week's number 6, Highway Robbery.

Next up, we've got a fourth generation farmer delivering one of the most powerful What If breakup songs on radio right now. If you've ever stared at a quiet front porch wishing things went differently, this one's for you. Sliding in at number four is Tice Delk with Would Have Been It.

0: 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And now, the top of the chart. This week at number three, Curtis Grimes teams up with Trent Woman for a high grit anthem that celebrates hard work, traditional values, and a cowboy's commitment to keep going no matter how hard the road gets. Because that's what cowboys do.
1: They'll work hard, play hard, full of heart, showing no

the truth. 'Cause that's what cowboys do. Yeah, his little guy's barely five and boy riding's all he talks about.

Josh Abbott wrote and released this romantic Texas song to honor his wife on her birthday. After years of singing about the wildlife on the road, Josh takes a more personal approach, celebrating the woman who's been right by his side, quietly anchoring the journey. It's a heartfelt love song from one Texas songwriter to the woman he loves. Coming in at number 2, this is Fan of You.

And now, this week's number one. What do you get when you mix a little turnpike twang with a little bluegrass magic? You get the Turnpike Troubadours teaming up with bluegrass star Sierra Hull to breathe new life into a Texas classic originally recorded by Robert Earl Keen. It's a story of old friends, good memories, and that feeling when you finally find your way back to feeling good again.

0: 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I'm DJ Mike. I'll see you out on the dance floor.
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0: Let's start.
1: Yeah, let's do it.
0: Hello, Ashley. How are you?
1: I'm well. How are you?
0: Good. Thank you. So I wanted to start with your upbringing a bit.
1: Yes.
0: I was reading that when you were 3 years old, you tried to play your dad's guitar.
1: I did.
0: Do you recall that moment? How was that?
1: I remember the spanking that followed. I was disciplined for it pretty harshly because they were nice guitars. So I would try to stand them up like a upright bass and play them. And that's not, you know, of course, the proper way to hold a guitar. So they would spat my hands or my legs. And, no, you can't play those. They eventually gave me a mandolin to play instead because it was, you know, small and a little more my size.
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0: Terry Clark and Ashley McBride, en duo, interprète This Holy Heart.
1: People say, I can text Terry Clark at 2 o'clock in the morning because I don't know what to do with myself. The day's been too busy, I can't turn my brain off. And she is always there for me. Aww.

0: That's the song that a lot of people bring up to me now, years and years later. People like Ashley Miranda Lambert actually brought the song up too, and for some reason, all the young tough chick singers like that tune. So,
1: man, thanks for saying it with me. I used to sit in my bedroom and learn every riff to all the riffs. I'm just fangirling out, whatever. I'm comfortable with it. All the riffs. And I went that day to write with you and Aaron had to leave a little bit early to go play show at Bluebird, of course.
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Well, howdy, howdy, howdy, boys and girls and livestock. This is the CD Tex Radio Show. I'm Bill Green. We're coming to you from the chicken house out here at Tres Papalotes in West Texas, way up here on top of the divide. Got a great show lined up for you today. We hope you're going to get ready, sit back, and enjoy it. We're going to get kicked off right out of shoot number one with their top 40 single. Here's the Wilder Blue, Texas Women, right here on the CD Tex Radio Show.

that was making me squirm, and they asked me, what does quality mean to you? Went out the night before, I'd stayed up too late, and I reckon I still wasn't thinking quite straight, cause I accidentally just told them the truth. I said, Texas women,

Well, the big boss just leaned back in his chair and gave me a long, steady stare. And he said, son, you don't know this about me, but I've seen George Strait play Green Hall, and I've been to the Cattle Baron's Ball, and I'd have to say I wholeheartedly agree about them Texas women.

Steve Anthony, Southeast Texas boy. You got a hit record there. When One Door Closes. Yes, sirree, Bob. Here's the Bark Crow Band from a few years back. Back Down.

Lost this weekend, the late, great Johnny Bush. Big hit for him back in 68. Don't y'all go anywhere. We'll be right back. This is the CD Text Radio Show. Bill Green here with you. Here's Ronnie Bowen with a top 20 single. Ain't that a drink?

writer. Great entertainer. Okay, here's Cody Widener. And by golly, he's got him a top 30 single, still moving up the Texas charts. You're going to like this.

Attaboy, Cody. Don't y'all go anywhere. We got a lot more great Texas country, red dirt, and western swing music coming up, so stick around. We'll be right back. This is the City Tex Radio Show. I'm Bill Green. Here's Roland Witt.

0: Rich Steagall, that takes you back a few years, back to the late 70s, neons and nylons. Don't y'all go anywhere. We got more coming up. Stick around. We're going to be right back. You're tuned into the CD Text Radio Show. Bill Green here with you. Here's Chuck Weimer and Brandy Bellin. They've got them a top 10 single.
1: What the heck is it with you and whiskey?

0: Christy Worley, A Bible in a Six Pack. That takes you back about 12, 14 years or so. Here's Doug Moreland. I want to drive a truck.
1: I want to drive a truck. I want to drive a truck. I want to drive a truck.

0: Pat Green. That takes you back a few years. 3 days. Hey, don't y'all go anywhere. We've got a lot more coming. Stick around. Don't
1: well,
0: you
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1: Radio Show, and you've made it to hour number two.
0: Thank you for hanging in there with us. Hey, I was reading the other day. It was actually a magazine, not online. But I was reading a thing where these teachers were talking. And one teacher saying, you know, our third graders are learning today that men can have babies. Wow. Here's another teacher talking back to her and says, well, I hear that Chinese third graders are learning multivariable calculus. This isn't going to end well for us, is it? Hey, we've got a great show lined up for you this hour. Here's Wade Hayes.

Houston, Texas boy, Lyle Lovett. He and Robert Earl Keen were roommates at Texas A&M some years ago. I bet you didn't know that. Here's Ray Price and all the Cherokee Cowboys.

Jason Allen, make up your mind, New Braunfels, Texas boy. Don't y'all go anywhere, we got a lot more coming right at you. Yep, this is the CV Tex Radio Show, Bill Green here with you. Here's the Ghosts of Hill County. They got them a great record moving up the Texas charts. Here's Brace for Impact.

Jamie Richards. They'll take you back a few years. Now here's Case Harden. He's got a brand new single, and it's flying up the Texas charts.

Case Harden, San Angelo, Texas boy. He's got a good track record going there, I guarantee you. Hey, don't y'all go anywhere. We've got a lot more great music coming up. Stick around. We're coming right back. Yep, you are tuned into the CV Tex Radio Show. Bill Green here with you. Here's Waylon.

0: Dave Finley, Pretty Face. That's his new single up in the Texas charts. Got him a top 40 single there. Attaboy, Dave. Hey, we got my little buddy Virginia May on the phone. Hey, Virginia May.
1: Hey, Bill.
0: Hey.
1: Hey, hon.
0: How you doing?
1: Oh, doing okay, I guess. You doing all right?
0: Oh, I'm doing good.
1: Good. You know, I've been reading about all these data centers and 765 KV lines.
0: Yeah.
1: Let me tell you something. Here's my belief. No data center on Earth is worth the loss of beef, clean water, and trees, and animals. Do you agree?
0: You better believe it.
1: Thank you.
0: You betcha. That old AI stuff's going to bite us all on the tail when we get ready. Just get ready.
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Daryl Dodd. What an artist, what a songwriter, what a singer. Don't y'all go anywhere. We got a lot more coming up. Stick around. We'll be right back. This is the CV Text Radio Show. I'm Bill Green. And here's my favorite Stoney LaRue song, Message in a Bottle.

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Well, it's time for our inspirational song of the show. I'm going to feature my old pal, the late, great Bobby Flores on this one. Who Am I? Right here on the CV Tex Radio Show.

0: My old compadre, the late, great Bobby Flores. Who am I? Well, that's going to wrap it up for this show. We hope you've enjoyed it half as much as we did bring it to you. Keep it tuned right here for more great music. I'm Bill Green saying adios, boys and girls, and livestock.
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2: 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They're back and better than ever. The cast of Nashville tonight at the Grand Ole Opry House, and this time they've got a megastar guest performing with them, Reba. 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
6: I'm a bit like Scarlett. 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
1: Thank you for the beautiful lyrics and melodies. 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
3: A big thank you to all our writers out there. You keep writing them, we'll keep singing them. 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